how to do it to you. I know how to make you feel like you wanna feel. But I can't lose with what

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2: 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I'm so itching to dance, I can't stand it. And I was counting on dancing with you.

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1: Yeah, yeah, yeah, yeah, yeah. Nah. Ask you once, ask you twice now. There's lipstick on your collar. You say she's just a friend now. Then why don't we call her?

send them. Heads are empty but for white powder. Watching the mannequin slide.